0: radiogodis.se.
1: Ladies and gentlemen, we interrupt this record to bring you a very special, very special, very special new news.
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Next from Radio Moscow World Service, Disc Panorama, our weekly review of the Soviet record scene. I'm Yevgeny Nikitenko. Hello, everybody.

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Cause I can do it in the mix. And if your man gives you trouble, just you move out on the double and you don't let it trouble your brain. Cause the way it's

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Good and Otherics.

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0: 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Enjoy this trip. And it is a trip.
1: Countdown is progressing.
2: Uno, dos, tres, cuatro.

0: Come on, pick up the phone. I just came out my bubble. I gotta hear this new song.
1: Yo, what's up? Request 9.
0: Yes, this is Michael. I'd like to hear that new song by, oh, Ice-T. I don't know the name of it, but, oh, it's bad.
1: Don't worry about that, homeboy. We about to rock it. That's our most requested record.

0: 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Wait a minute. Hold it. Looks like they're leaving, man.
1: Leaving? Why?
0: Forget the police, man. 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
1: They'll never pick up the phone. You're stupid.
2: There you go again, Nancy. Can't you see I'm trying to get through? Just calm down, my little sugar plum.
3: Yo, what's up? Request line.
2: Yes, this is your homeboy Ronnie from D.C. Wearing red, white, and blue. I've been trying to get through. Me and Nancy just wild about that new song from Ice-T. We don't know the name of it, but you play it, we'd be more than happy.
3: Don't worry about it, homeboy. We just rocked it, but we're gonna rock it again, because that's our most requested record.